you can. 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

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I just went on and told her. She asked me why. I just went on and told her. She asked me why. I just went on and told her.

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She asked me why. I just went on and told her.

Y'all ain't from around here, are you? Where you boys trying to get to? The swamp.